0: Tony and Cap. Flight 26. We're clear Seahorse with a 3. Go ahead and show us en route to Station Park.
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2: Attention, Valet units for attempted 245 just occurred at Tuolumne and Parkview. Tuolumne, Parkview, 5 ago, roommate Antonio Orelli, Filipino male, 58 years old, attempted to hit RP with his black SUV, getting further.
1: 3 out of 9, I'm going to send you that instead. 3 call 6 for cover.
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1: Code 33 and left.
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0: Full six, I'm with the victim. We're going to be just north of Parkview.
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0: Okay, the vehicle is going to be a black Nissan Pathfinder, plate 8 Frank James Union 476. Still getting info on if we have an actual crime right now.
1: Copy.
0: Twenty-three's
1: are out. 245. Copy, no 245, just cut off.
0: Got him, mate.
1: Yeah, I'll send you back over to the crime call.
0: You can show us nice to
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0: 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The RP is in Stockton, requesting a 21.
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0: 3M8. What was the return on the Bitcoin in 616?
1: Clear, expired on 2016-4.
0: I mean, when was it expired?
1: Expired August of 2022. Had a pending on op the same month.
0: Copy. Can you route us a case number and a tow, please?
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0: Streetball 631, just for information. 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So they're not sure if it was him, if he might have something sharp on him or not. They don't know.
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1: 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We're going to have to move over to Short Street.
0: Copy.

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0: We're clear of Al Vista with a 3. 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
2: Well, that was Squad 21. We're getting waved down in the parking lot across from 575 for the overdose. Route the truck to 601.
0: Thanks. We'll head to 601.
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0: You show traffic, Sonoma, Indiana.
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0: 341-36 Henry 4 on a black Dodge Ram.
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0: Copy. 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
1: Austin Roads. I copy, standby. 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

0: 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We get a case number 1185 for that vehicle ending in 6 Henry 4.
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2: Three, 4-1, show me traffic, Broadway in Michigan.
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1: 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Three, 4-1, your state comes back, clear current to a 25, 4-door off of Louisiana Street, our city.

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0: 78, Charles Unit's available. That was set on 1185.
1: Charles 63, routing you to Zebra 40 for the tow. Copy.
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0: 61076 Edward 2.
1: Flight comes back clear current to a 2017 Toyota pickup. It's the loss of Martinez Alvarez out of Oakley.
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1: To let the tow know that it's going to have ladders on top of the vehicle, fixed on top of the vehicle. 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
0: Okay, from alarm now.

your subject lost them while they were born in 2002 is clear and unissued negative case. A female, black or brown, 46160 out of Santa Richmond.

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0: 9 Robert, Charles Robert, 846.

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It's the last of Orozco off of Track London Driver City.

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2: 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A male, black over brown, 59185, address on Jack London Drive, our city.
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0: 6, 7, routing you the circ on Solano with a knife scene.
1: 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Yeah, mate. 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
1: Have a stingray.

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0: 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Edward David, 59. 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

0: Adam, can you roll in verbally?
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0: Last phonetically, Boy, Ocean, Nora, David, Union, Robert, Adam, Nora, Tom. First phonetically, David, Adam, Robert, Lincoln, Yellow, Nora, Nora. Richard, you'll be. Blue 762. Female out of blue.
1: 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Team 47, go ahead.
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0: 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Your subject west of Bondurant is clear, valid, and restricted to corrective lenses. Shows to be female, brown over brown, 411, 112, address on Vervey, our city.
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1: Three out of eight, plus traffic, Sacramento, Tennessee.
0: Sacramento, Tennessee, go ahead.
1: 8 yellow, Robert John, 962.
0: Confirm that 8 yellow, Robert John, 962.

Here to meet. Vehicle is clear, expired as of 10/8/25 on a 2015 Honda to the last of Clark out of La Crescenta.

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0: 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Your subject loss of NAF is clear, valid, negative case, just to be female, Black Opera Brown 54200, address on Larissa, R City.
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0: 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Close traffic. Sonoma, I believe in it.
1: I'm losing it, go ahead.
0: Victor, Frank Foy, 986.
1: Is that the last three, 982 or 986?
0: Six.
1: Vehicle shows clear, expired as of 4-8-2026 on a 2010 Mercedes to the last of Lewis out of Fairfield.

0: Adam Mink, can you run a deal? Anyway, go ahead. F Frank, 7763640.
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0: Your subject, loss of Colbert, is clear valid, negative case, shows to be male, black over brown, 6'2", 10", address on Gary Circle, our city.
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0: Subject left of Beesaker is cleared and issued negative case. Female, Auburn over Hazel, 57190, address on Winchester City.
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0: Subject lost the pension board in 68 is clear, valid, negative case. Female, brown, upper green, 54158. Address out of Benicia.
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0: West of Roberts, common spelling. 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
0: Your subject last of Roberts, born in 76, is clear, suspended, or revoked. Negative case, male, black over black, 511-190, address on Corcoran, our city.
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0: 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You can show us some quarters.
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0: 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You can put me and Paul 7 on that DV on the corner from here.
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2: My cell phone call 7 are mentioned in the area. Can you give the ERPS 21 for a better location?
1: Inform, we'll give her a call.

0: Yeah, Abram. Do we have a phone number to call the RP back on?
1: Negative. It's disconnected.
0: Got any mobile driving around?
1: Negative. He's at 973 Elliott.

0: Attention Voya units, we have a 459 in progress at 879 Brookwood Avenue. 879 Brookwood Avenue. RP is advising an unknown male is breaking into the in-law units. Unknown weapons getting further. Units 1020. Hold on.
1: Oh, you can put this call back in pending on your letter. Just confirming it's a vacant unit, so it's a 602.
2: Negative, it's the in-law unit he's breaking into that the RP son lives in, but is not currently home.
1: Okay, moving around.
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0: Your subject lost of Stedham, born in 1990, is clear, valid, negative case. A female, brown over brown, 56167, address of Oakland.
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0: Attention FOIA units, we have a 459 in progress at 1080 Magazine Street, 1080 Magazine Street. Via live camera, two unknown males are breaking into units using bolt cutters, getting further.
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0: 347 is in traffic.
1: 347.
3: Wait, is there any vehicle info or suspect description?
1: We're checking.

0: units en route, they are not associated to any vehicles. They may have jumped a back wall, and they're now near a black 18-wheeler.
1: So if that's the wall that goes to the freeway or is north of the complex? Port right there.
0: Affirmative, the wall against the freeway. They're on the north end of the business.
1: Got it.
0: That backs up to Denton Court.
1: Tell me, get to Denton. Behind, coming up to McDonald's, go eastbound, sorry, westbound 80, right on the outside.
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1: Copy, we're confirming. It sounds like there's still a unit.

0: Recall 8, that's affirm, and air is unavailable at this time.
1: Copy, and their last location was that they were parallel to the freeway?
0: Affirm, and they're advising you guys are in the right location.
1: Copy. Break. Paul 6, if you hear movement, get someone over there to use, to Denton Court.
2: Plus, if you want me at Denton Court or at another unit?
1: You're good there. Break, if we have another Vallejo unit that can get to Gary Circle if they're headed eastbound, I don't think we have anything on that road.
3: Sam, what
4: I'm on 6 to Gary.

0: really on point. Just confirming they're seeing them still inside the unit, is that correct?
1: They have not seen them leave the unit.

0: facility is that, the 18-wheeler they're talking about that we were at?
1: Hey, Furman, some advisors, looks like those doors open. This area, we got some. Hey, Roma, why don't you pick up that door right there in case I can squeeze out the back

0: Sorry, can you see if the RP can give us the specific storage number? We got a lot of unlocked over here.
1: Copy, we're asking.

0: Well, just Rambo. There's some standalone units that are unlocked, but it sounds like the main hallway area is where they might be, and we don't have any means to access there.
1: Copy. The security company is advising it's going to be the third to the last unit that's parallel to the freeway. They don't have a specific unit number.

0: Sam one. In relation to where the black semi truck that they were talking about, where is this unit? Is it right across from it?
1: We will check with them now. They were advising it's going to be the third building on the west side of the complex parallel to the freeway.
0: All right. Can they see us on the camera? I'm going to flash my light and see if we're in front of the right building.
1: So far.

0: Same one, affirm, correct building.
1: Okay, we're all in front of the correct building. There should be like a yellow bulldozer. Just confirm it's to the left or to the right of that.

0: the same one. They're advising it's a negative on the bulldozer. It will be the building directly to the right of the semi-truck.
1: Okay, is it the semi-truck that has IPA on the side, IPA construction, the one I'm standing next to with the yellow rims?
0: I'm checking out.
1: Okay, so they see us standing right in front of it.
0: Affirm.
1: Okay, from this location here, are we looking towards the freeway or are we looking towards Gary Circle? You find out if we should be facing towards the camera or away from the camera.
0: Copy, we're checking.

0: And you can find out if it's to the right, if you're facing the truck or away from the truck.
1: Copy. We're trying to confirm that now. Stand by. They're advising the camera's just froze.

0: 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We're currently over Oakland. You need a short call?
1: Confirm if you're available.
0: We copy. OPD is just going code 4 now. What do you have and where is where we needed?
1: 5-9 in progress at 1080 magazine.

0: Alright, we're going to be 12, 1-2 minutes out.
1: Copy that, thank you.
2: Boy, just ran off the chain link fence outside of this cell phone tower. It's just on the west side next to the freeway. It looks like the fence has been cut.
1: Copy. And the video cameras are still frozen.
3: Paul 90.
1: Paul 90, go ahead.
3: Can you put the direct line that the security guard gave you in the call notes? You can call him and try to figure out what building we're looking at exactly.
1: Affirm. We have the number for the RP in the call. We can disconnect.
4: I tried calling that number. It goes so automated. Can you ask him if they have a direct line to the person watching the camera?
1: Copy.

0: They advise it's the same phone number, but we've been landline, so that's why it may have gone to the automated system. We disconnected.
1: Copy, Nigga.

0: Sam, well, just an update. We're a landline with security, still trying to figure this out. Having a difficulty directing us to the right building here. We can probably go with Silent 33 for now. I think we have everybody here.
1: Copy, Silent Code 33 from Axie.

0: Hey, who just poked a head into a door? Which officer was that? That they went into the door that you poked your head in.
1: Copy. Yeah, you can roll up this first exterior roll-up door. I'll check out this interior one, I'm not too sure.

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1: Well, what's the detail?
0: It's an MDT Priority 1 detail.
1: Sam 1, is anybody at the computer that can take a look at it?
2: Sam 3, I'm looking right now.
1: We can break a couple units. We got the SO here now with the dock.
3: By the way, we had a divert with Contra Costa CHP. We'll advise when clear.
0: I copy.
2: Copy, letting you.

0: 3-Paul 90,
1: go ahead.
0: For that other detail pending, do we have any history of the similar calls of that crime type?
1: Affirm, we have one from last week.
0: Copy, was it an A?
1: A false alarm.
0: Copy.

0: Well, just an update. We're checking some of the storage units with the K9 now. We're at 30 and 28, just for reference.
1: Same one, I copy.

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We're going to check one more. According to the security here, they may have already taken off.

0: Leo Fam 1. We're going to go ahead and call it out here. We've checked a couple of these units. Everything's kind of like locked up. There are a couple that are front-sided facing roll-ups that are open, but can't tell if anything was actually taken or anything. Is there a responder coming out here?
1: Fam 1, I copy, and they did not have one. We can call back to see if they can send someone.
0: Well, they want to send somebody out here just to make sure they're properly secure. They can do that, but if they don't, we're going to go ahead and clear.

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0: 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I'll show you clear. 0143.
1: 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Thank you.

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1: Report. One Paul 6.

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0: 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I tried to give her a call, went to a voicemail. 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

0: little one, but you can clear out the 297 when that guy drove by.
1: Too far.
0: I didn't have him answer at the door of 275, so you can clear that one as well.

0: Royal Fan 1. Yeah, you can take Swing Shift off the board along with Solano K9 and 796. I saw them leave a long time ago.
1: 2-4.

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0: Okay, thank you.

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0: 1121 call 7 running you, the suspicious circ started near Cochin, Michigan. 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

0: Paul 2 and Paul 7, both parties are IFL to PD.
1: Yeah, probably.

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The RP is in a black Acura, and she had attempted to pull into the south lot with a responsible vehicle behind her.

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VRP is IFO. The station across the street, the responsible went northbound Amador.

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0: Umarım sana sık sık. Seven, six, six, seven, four, five. I'll take incident 33. Copy, thanks.
1: Charles, 65.
0: Charles, 65.
1: I'll take incident 56.
0: That's going to be occupied. We'll hold it for PD.

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0: 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Can you put me back on into NW3, please? Incident 33. Charles 65 and 62 advise they can handle that if you'd like.
1: I'll take it.
0: Copy that.

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0: Can I get case number 1185, please?
1: Charles 65.
0: Charles 65.
1: Case number 5787, 5787. Was there a unit with traffic?
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0: 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We're secure with 3. You can tell us out of service. 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
0: 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Black over black, 511, 230. 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

0: 5 Paul 4 and unit to cover 451 just occurred to the rear of Chicken Express. Black male in braids, tan sweatshirt, lighting cardboard on fire. And fire is en route.
1: Alright, we're going to be 1083 out here. It's your route, I heard for the residents. It's calmed down and we'll be arrested 451.
0: Copy that.

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0: I'll tell you all in Rome.

0: Well, it's 23. We surveyed the area. Do you have anything further for UTL?
1: No, the caller was a passerby. Said that he saw the mail lighting the cardboard on fire to the rear of Chicken Express and then walking back further into the rear.
0: Copy that. We have nothing in the area, so we're going to clear.
1: Copy. Thanks for checking.

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0: That returns to a Hacienda Becerra, born in 70. Black over black, 56135. Corrective lenses required, valid and clear with a Chesapeake Drive address.
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0: And what was the year on the vehicle?
1: Tom 36, was that what was the year on the vehicle?
0: Ever.
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0: So 505, can you get a case number?
1: 505. Queen 51, it shows 56, already signed on with 50. Can I sign off Queen 50 on its own on the screen?
0: Abrams,

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0: Sending you a detail at 308 Echo Summit. 5 out of 8 was out there on a family disturbance, and they're requesting iHeart respond. It was all calmed down, and 5 out of 8 advised for iHeart to respond.
1: Copy.
0: On another detail, just FYI.

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calling a 415 family, 6239 New Haven Lane, with a black male juvenile and his teens yelling at a black female juvenile, 7 to 10 years old, possibly his sister. The male half was yelling that he had a gun. This is for a neighbor.

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0: West of Hotia, born in 81. Black over brown, 5'10", 175, valid, clear, with an Edgewater place of Vallejo address. 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
1: 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Charles 62, that vehicle's going to be occupied. I'm going to clear you from it.
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0: 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Just confirming 9 William Lincoln Henry 658 on a 2010 Mazda.
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0: Last one, medically. Sam, Adam, Robert, Adam, Charles, Ida, Nora, Ocean, first of Christina, common spelling, 12-9-75, female out of blue.
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0: Com 36, because that's a valid DL, 53175, Brown and Hazel. Being sent a suspicious circ for Basin, Tennessee, for Basin, Tennessee.
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0: conversation. Let me go with the deal now. 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
1: Code
0: 33.
1: Hi, Harpa.
0: Accident. My apologies.
1: Can you turn on radio?
0: I heard.
1: Hi, Harpa.
0: The traffic for I heard.
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0: Yeah, Towns 36, you had traffic in there. Was that a 1082?
1: I negative. I was just looking for a deal for Parker.
0: Well, you had a lot of feedback. A deal for Christina, or you have another one?
1: Remember you

0: Tom 36, sorry about that. I was landline. The DL number for her, Adam, 9913905.
1: Thank you.

0: Vallejo, Charles 66. Charles 66. Can I get a case number on an 1185 for the vehicle ending in 744? And also, can you change the call to a 225, please? Case number 57905790. Copy 1185 for request. And what was after that? Because I'm landline. The call is going to be at 2200. It's in a construction zone. Copy. That's what I showed. Thank you.
1: Vallejo, Charles 62.
0: Charles 62.
1: Can I get a case number 1185, please?
0: Case 57915791.

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0: Papa 4, do you copy? Five Adam 8, Mesa Unit 415, family where a gun was mentioned on New Haven.
1: Adam 8,

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Charles 66.

0: 5 Bucks, I had just sent you 85. You cursed that with an ASL? Copy that. 5 Papa, are you clear as well from that? Is that 5 Papa, are you in traffic?
1: Affirm's convenient.
0: Copy, thanks. Yeah, 5 Papa, 2 5 Papa, 4. I'm going to send you the 2736 at 413 Delta, sir. If you can read the resident info.
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0: 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Can I get a second case number and second 1185, please?
1: Your second case number 5793, 5793.

0: 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It looks like our responsible is going to be in the backyard. What advice?
1: 504.
2: Vallejo, Charles 66. Charles 66. 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Charles 66, I don't have a 92.

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0: 6 traffic, Florida chassis.
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1: Five six.
0: Frank 5236498, last of Kiro.
1: 5-6. Last should have been what?
0: Looks like Kiro Duarte.
1: Copy that. I only heard the short name. Kiro Duarte is going to be clear that license that shows to be valid 56209 Brown and Brown.
0: Copy, go for it.
1: 506, copy, go for Florida and Shasta 5-2. Five four five five eight ninety for the 415 family, 1828 Napa.
2: Hold on. 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
1: I copied nothing after patient RMA. It was all garbled.
0: Copy that. We've released medics.
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0: 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She didn't need any medical attention.
1: 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Five Paul 2, copy?

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0: Clear to Renee, I got one flagging me down as I was canvassing and no response via 21.
1: Copy. Five,
0: Harpy stated that the subject left, no police services needed.
1: Subject left, no police services needed. Copy.

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0: 10-4. 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
3: Copy, do you have a Charles unit available to assist with the crash?
0: Sixty-six,
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1: 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I'm going by 56 now.
0: Copy that. Thank you.

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0: Five call four. That deal returns to Randy Black, born in 66 with a Vallejo address. Brown over green, 61225, he's valid and clear.
1: Copy. Can you start medics for a complaint of pain to legs?
0: Copy, complaint of leg pain.

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0: Can you handle 125, the welfare check, Sonoma, Indiana? Or do you want another unit?
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0: 590, you can 22, they got her to wake up and she's fine. We're closing the call out.
1: Copy that.
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0: Can I get a case number 1185 for the vehicle ending with the VIN 2604?
1: Copy.
0: He also advised the tow that it's missing its drivetrain, and it's in a tight park spot.
1: I'm sorry, it's missing a what?
0: The drivetrain, the differential.
1: Drivetrain, copy.

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0: 10-4, that case number will be 5798-5798.
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1: We arrived on scene about 10 ago. We've been here since, still waiting on a medicare.
0: All right, copy. 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
0: And Vallejo units, fire and ambulance responding on a medical 445 Redwood, number 236.

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0: 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Unless she slipped in the lobby when a release person came in, I got voicemail message left.
1: I copy. I'm gonna check.
0: I'm sorry, I couldn't copy that.
1: I said I'll copy, I'll check the lobby.
0: Thank you.

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0: SAM 4.
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0: SAM 5. Sam 5, go ahead.
1: Sam, Henry, Ida, Edward, Lincoln, David, Sam, first is Sean, David, Edward, Sam, Edward, Adam, Nora, date of birth 10/30/88, Black Knob, Lyle.

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0: 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David 90 is with Sam 5.
1: 5, Paul 90, copy. I'll show you back out with 5. Sam 5.
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1: To Poland.
0: But
1: did you have traffic? Was that car to car?
0: No traffic, girl, Paul, traffic.
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0: 546, confirm one by hand. Yeah, last prepared. Henry, Edward, Charles, King, Adam, Robert, David. First of Robert, common. Date of birth, July 8th, 1995. Should be a BMA in the list.
1: Copy.

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1: Do it.
0: The match I got was a Robert Antonio 7/8/96 with a San Francisco address. Male black, brown, 5/6/116 unissued. And that subject's going to be a TUNY registrant.
1: Five oh six. Antonio's gonna be his middle name. Does he have the last of Hecker by chance?
0: Vision 21, 1445. Robert Antonio Hecker Jr. And the only difference on the date of birth is the year 96. And we don't have him locally.
1: Check as well.
0: He came back negative on the throw, so I'll run him out through the firearm system.

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1: Five plus six, your case number is 5800. 5800. 5800. 5800. 5800. 5800. 5800. 5800. 5800. 5800. 5800. 5800. 5800. 5800. 5800. 5800. 5800. 5800. 5800. 5800. 5800. 5800. 5800. 5800. 5800. 5800. 5800. 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
1: 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And your tow should be George's.
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0: 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Patient flip is fine. We're unable to RMA. We're clear returning.
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0: I got a case number and 1185 for the vehicle ending in 030.
1: Charles 65, your case number is 5803-5803. And your tow should be Warren's.
0: Copy, thank you.

0: 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You show me traffic coming to Oslo and Douglas Court.
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0: 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Area subject Lasta Ramirez, born in 2004, is clear about the date of case. Male, blonde over blue, 6'3", 165, address out of American Canyon.
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0: 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I'll be 10-8. Can you show me traffic? 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
0: 5, Victor, Yellow, Henry, 124. My final stop's going to be Florida Amador.
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1: Comes back clear, suspended, expired on a 2001 Ford to the left of Dunbar off of Broadway, our city.

12-5, 27 by verbal. Give me last of Dunbar. First of Leslie, Lincoln, Edward, Sam, Lincoln, Ida, Edward. It's going to be 8-23, 1971. It's going to be a blackmail.

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